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1: 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What? She goes, why don't you get on one of those apps? What apps? Those dating apps. She said she recommended Raya.
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0: Mix 97. So one of my best female friends goes, dude, you know what you should do? What? She goes, why don't you get on one of those apps? Those dating apps. I'd be embarrassed to be on it.
1: Why? It's so what everyone does.
0: But like, I'm up there. Hi, what's your name? Ryan Seacrest. What do you do? This. I mean, what am I going to say?
1: So what?
2: That's what you...
1: who you are.
2: Yes.
0: What? Are you going, I want to be incognito, bro?
1: That's not the approach to try to date somebody.
0: It is if you want to not... I want to get to know them before they know me.
1: If they are the right person, then they're going to treat you right, knowing exactly who you are from the very beginning.
0: No, but I want to disguise myself.
1: People know your name. They know who you are. You're Ryan Seacrest.
0: Yeah.
1: And don't be embarrassed to be on a dating app.
0: Well, I am.
2: Facts.
0: I'm not on it, but I would be on it. Why don't you show me who's on? Let me do a little scrolling.
2: So many amazing people.
0: Why? Have you met them?
2: Yeah. Okay, I have a couple friends who met on Raya. I have a friend that met their boyfriend on Raya a year and a half ago.
1: You just dabble. You have an Instagram. Instagram is basically a dating app. Have you ever checked your DMs? I'm sure there's tons of people trying to holler.
0: DMs. I do check my DMs. Nothing's come out of it, though.
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1: All right, Sissany, Selena Gomez has a very deliberate message about Justin Bieber.
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1: All right, Sissany, Selena Gomez has a very deliberate message about Justin Bieber.
2: All right, so Selena Gomez has an important message to anyone thinking any of her songs are just about Justin Bieber. As we know, Selena and Benny released their album, I Said I Love You, first, and all of her fans are quick to notice one song in particular and starting to coming up with theories about that song, You Said You Were Sorry, with lyrics like, but I had a dream, you said you were sorry, sorry for everything that you put me, that you put on me. Everyone was quick to assume that these lyrics were about Justin Bieber, but Selena is saying, not on my watch.
0: No, huh? Really?
2: I think this is all over. Why would she be writing music still about Justin Bieber, especially with her current fiance?
1: Exactly. She's in this like bliss of love. This perfect spot right now.
2: Exactly.
1: So, no Bieber.
2: And while doing a Q&A, Selena did say, I would like to say most of this album has nothing to do with what everyone may go to. I've had to go through transitions with friends and lose people in my life and gain new people. And I've had a whole new life forever.
1: Yeah, I think, got rid of all of her contacts. Remember, she did this whole journey, worked on herself a lot, which completely put her, I think, in the spot to be open to find Benny, right? To find this amazing relationship and love.
2: That's the only way to move on in life. You have to close the doors that don't serve you anymore.
1: I quite like the idea of getting rid of my contacts.
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Tyler Perry wears a lot of impressive hats. He's a writer, director, producer, and humanitarian. But did you know he's also a godfather? And it's to a very high-profile little one, Princess Lilibet, the three-year-old daughter of Prince William and Meghan Markle. And Tyler takes the godparenting seriously. There's actually a lot of stars who serve in that role to other stars' kids. Some that are really interesting. Check them out. 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
2: You have new glasses today. I like them.
0: What print are they?
2: Tortoise? I was thinking leopard.
0: I think they're leopard.
2: Yeah, I think they're leopard.
0: I meant to get tortoise, and I think they shipped me leopard.
3: But you're rocking them.
0: And I don't know. I'm not an animal print guy.
3: Are they a little cat eye, too? There's like a cat eye to them.
0: Is there a corner cat eye? Oh, no. What's happened?
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0: Mix 97, Ryan Seacrest, Sissany, and Tanya. I ran into a Walmart the other night because I needed ankle weights. And I needed 15s, but they only had 5s.
1: 15? Do they even make 15 ankle weights?
0: They make 15s, but they didn't have them.
1: I've never heard of that.
2: This is the difference of your Walmart trip compared to my Walmart trip. I mean,
0: so what I did was I got MacGyvery, and I got 3 sets of 5s and put 3 5s on each leg for my, what do you call them? My kickbacks.
3: Yeah. You just stack them, right? Stack on top of your ankle.
0: Yeah, I do the fire hydrants.
2: All the way up to your knee?
0: Yeah, they're all the way up to my knee. Mm-hmm. I had to stack them. I do fire hydrants, and I do that kickback thing for my
2: bum. Like donkey kick.
3: Me too.
0: Donkey kick. I do a donkey kick for my bum. I'm the only dude in the gym doing donkey kicks.
2: You know what, though? Keeping it tight.
0: Yeah. Just trying to get granite.
2: I like it.
0: Just trying to get all granite.
2: Good for
3: What's
2: you.
3: Granite.
0: It's rock, bro.
2: Yeah. Tight. Hard. A hard bum.
0: Just trying to get all granite on you.
3: Yeah, a little light work.
2: I got it.
3: Light work.
0: It's not light work. 15s are not light, bro.
3: No, that's what they say. Like light work.
2: Do that with the bands and it's painful.
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1: My protein smoothie.
0: It looks very chocolate delicious.
1: It's not chocolate. It's actually vanilla, but it's berries.
0: I can't eat stuff like that while I'm talking. It gets in my throat.
1: Yeah, it's getting kind of in my teeth.
2: A little
0: is it
2: thick.
0: Getting thick saliva now? Is it getting berry saliva?
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1: Every person, suddenly everywhere on TikTok and Instagram, is into it right now. It's super catchy, this viral Puerto Rico song. Here's a taste. First time.

0: So this is obviously catchy. I love
1: catchy.
0: The electronic cheesy keyboard there in the background. But people are using this video everywhere. Sisney, what's the genesis of this?
1: Yeah, vacation videos, friends trips, dance clips, you name it. It is everywhere. It's not necessarily you have to go to San Juan, Puerto Rico to do this viral trend. Everyone's just using it in general for like their vacation clips. I don't know what it is. There's something catchy about this song that's really kind of just an earworm. And once you hear it once, it like it's stuck in your head.
2: No, I can't.
3: First time in San Juan, mi hijo.
1: So the guy who made it openly admits it is AI generated. The creator is TikTok user SaxboyBilly18.
2: Oh.
1: And his whole page is dedicated to AI songs. And he, like I said, openly saying, I'm using AI to make these. This is the one that actually just like shot up and like went viral.
0: Wait. How do I feel about that voice not even being a real person? I'm not so sure.
1: This is the world we live in, guys.
0: I know, but I want to know that guy that's singing the Puerto Rico song. Sounds like a good dude.
1: Robot.
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2: I just want to tell you guys are doing an amazing job. 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So thank you guys so much for letting my day be great.
1: I don't know what Michelle's going through there, but it sounds really heavy, you know, based on her voice. And Michelle, if we can do nothing else this week but to put a smile on your face, I feel like we have done something. So thank you very much for listening. I appreciate that.
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1: Good morning, Mix Nation. Wednesday, the 24th of June. I'm Sean Kelly with Miriam Sirkal. We are live in Studio 97, overlooking the Bay of Quinte. Beautiful this morning, isn't it, Miriam?
2: Oh, it sure is. Looks like a postcard.
1: You off to a good start, are you?
2: So far, so good. How about yourself?
1: Yeah. Good rest last night. I had some birthday cake with Liam Taylor and Caitlin.
2: That's nice.
1: Yeah, I got a birthday cake at Reed's, and we got right into it. I had two pieces. Mind you, they were small.
2: All right, but they're so delicious. You can always have seconds, right? Who's counting?
1: I am.
2: Well, you shouldn't, because they're yummy.
1: Yeah, it was great. Reed's makes great ice cream cakes.
2: I've got to try that sometime. I went for their strawberry milkshake. That was a couple of weeks ago.
1: Yeah.
2: Oh, my God. It was the first time Diana had vanilla milkshake. I don't know what happened. Yeah. She was bouncing off the walls. It was half empty. She didn't want to let it go. And I was like, okay, enough. Go to bed with your your vanilla milkshake. Mm. Shame on me. You do not give a two-year-old ice cream milkshake, because sure enough, within 2 minutes, it was like, mommy. And I looked and I was like, oh my goodness. Everything was covered with the milkshake because they're so thick. Yeah. You can't drink it all at once. You got to let it melt. And anyway, long story short, it was delicious.
1: Yeah, nothing like a Reed's ice cream cone or a milkshake on a summer evening.
2: Beautiful. You need one.
1: It's 5:39. Canada plays today at the World Cup. We're taking on Switzerland. Is that the game in Vancouver?
2: It might be. Every single game they've been having was there.
1: Yeah. They played in Toronto when they started. Then they went to Vancouver.
2: Well, that was the opening. Yeah, that was different.
1: Then they went to Vancouver. I have no idea. We should know this. We apologize to the 7 listeners.
2: Yes, they are playing in Vancouver today.
1: Okay. Mm-hmm. So they play Switzerland. We are basically guaranteed the second round, are we not?
2: Well, we're in the group stage finale. Yep. So if you win this one, then for sure. But there's always two. There's like number one, number two. So we'll take either spot.
1: Okay.
2: I'm sure.
1: Now let's win. Let's beat Switzerland. How's Switzerland doing? Do we have a stat on them?
2: No.
1: We apologize to our 7 listeners that we don't have Switzerland's record at the World Cup. I apologize about that.
2: Well, Switzerland is actually in second place right after Canada. They're 4 points tie. So either way, whoever wins is going to go, which looks like it's Canada or Switzerland. Who is making world news is a Norwegian team. Have you seen those videos? They are going viral. It popped up on my screen yesterday with Fox News, and I thought, why didn't I not get this feed earlier? They are the original Vikings.
1: Yeah.
2: No, with the row. So they're showing the whole stadium of Norwegian fans are pretending to do the rowing thing, and they're all going row, row.
1: Yeah,
2: they're doing it in bars and parliament.
1: I've seen the videos. Very, very cool. Actually, a lot of energy and fun.
2: Yeah, it is really interesting.
1: And the Tartan Army causing issues in Miami and Boston.
2: Uh-oh.
1: Drinking the bars dry. Yesterday in Miami, the Scottish Tartan Army, they had a parade with bagpipes. So much fun.
2: They are. They're a bag of laughs. And they're playing tonight against Brazil. So woe is me what happens at the end of the game.
1: Exactly. I believe that game is it in Boston or Miami. We apologize to our, we are told we have 8 listeners now. 8 listeners. That game with Scotland is being played, I think, in Miami, because that's where the Miami police are sending out alerts that a lot of men running around in skirts.
2: And you are right. It is in Miami. And they're calling it skirts, right? Well, yeah, they wouldn't know. It's kilts.
1: Yeah, oh, I know.
2: Yeah, well, they don't.
1: It's 5:42 at the Mix.
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0: Harry Styles on Mix 97. Coming up this morning, just after 7:30, Dr. Julie Galthorpe will join us in Studio 97. Julie's topic today, why am I so overwhelmed?
1: That's something that we can all relate to. Wake up in the morning and it's like, ah!
0: Yeah, exactly. When you get to work, it's like, ah! This is Jerry Rafferty. It's right down the line on Mix 97.

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1: Good morning. It's 6 o'clock. Sun and cloud today, a breezy one with a high of 24 degrees expected. Right now, it's 14. I'm Eleni Cameron with your Mix 97 news update. 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
4: I love my Peterson smile.
1: Additional funding has been approved for the Wellington Water and Wastewater Projects.
5: Council approved the funding during Tuesday's meeting after reviewing a report on the challenges facing the project. Drilling equipment had been damaged by buried steel rails, and drilling progress was further slowed by poor rock conditions. Higher than expected groundwater also had to be removed, causing delays and additional costs. Council ultimately voted to approve $5 million in combined additional funding for the Wellington Trunk Main and Sanitary Pumping Station projects. For Quinney News, I'm Alan Michael Steele.
1: A major milestone for local healthcare as the Hastings Prince Edward Ontario Health Team clears a massive backlog of patients waiting for primary care. By auditing and updating their wait list from before January 2025, officials successfully matched over 5,000 residents with a family doctor or nurse practitioner. If you registered after that date, there are still about 3,200 people waiting, so anyone without a local doctor is urged to sign up with Healthcare Connect. Bay of Quinte MP Chris Millett commented on the feds directing Aalto, the corporation responsible for Canada's high-speed rail project, to consider an additional stop in Kingston. Millett says ongoing discussions have clearly highlighted the need to minimize environmental impacts and protect sensitive areas. He says the proposed southern route for Aalto presents a potential pathway to address some of those concerns. In February, Millett said he couldn't support the project at that time. However, on Tuesday, he joined Transport Minister Stephen McKinnon in Kingston for the media conference about a Kingston stop. Millett emphasized that he supports high-speed rail. A tractor-trailer carrying hay caught fire Tuesday afternoon, snarling traffic on Highway 401 east of Coburg. Today's Northumberland reports Coburg and Hamilton Township firefighters responded to a transport fire in the eastbound lanes near the Grafton exit around 1:45 p.m. Fire crews worked continuously for several hours to extinguish the fire. All eastbound lanes had to be closed, causing traffic to back up for more than 10 kilometers past Coburg. The highway was fully reopened around 9 p.m. The federal government expected to announce the first two major projects to receive a national interest designation. Federal cabinet ministers will be in Yellowknife today to announce the listing of two Arctic projects, the Grays Bay Road and Port Project and the Mackenzie Valley Highway Project, as being in the national interest. The designation under the Building Canada Act would allow the government to fast-track approvals and skirt some environmental laws, but first must go through a consultation process.
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1: 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Six games today at the FIFA World Cup, including Canada hosting Switzerland at 3 o'clock this afternoon in Vancouver. Bosnia-Herzegovina plays Qatar. Morocco taking on Haiti. It's Scotland against Brazil. South Africa and South Korea battling, while Czechia and Mexico square off as well in the late game. Results from yesterday saw Portugal, Croatia, Colombia all win, while England and Ghana play to a scoreless draw. The Toronto Blue Jays fell 9-7 to the Houston Astros in extra innings yesterday. They'll meet again this evening. Trey Savage on the mound for the Jays, who are one game below 500. Moves in the NHL yesterday included Chicago acquiring Bowen Byram from Buffalo, Washington getting Jordan Kyrou from St. Louis. Simone Nemec goes to Calgary from Jersey. The Ottawa Senators traded their ninth overall pick to San Jose for William Eklund. The Edmonton Oilers have hired Mike Babcock as head coach, marking his return to the NHL after more than 6 years. And the league is exploring expansion to Texas, with Houston and Austin among the markets under consideration. The NBA draft took place last night. The Washington Wizards selected BYU forward A.J. DeBanza with the first overall pick. The Toronto Raptors made Santa Clara forward Allen Graves their first selection, 19th overall. 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Sun and cloud today, a little breezy, the high reaching 24 degrees. Increasing cloud tonight, there's a chance of showers, the low 14. Tomorrow, cloudy chance of showers, maybe a thunderstorm, 20 the high. Sun and cloud, chance of showers, and 23 degrees on Friday. Right now, it's 14. 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
8: Good morning. It's a clear drive on the 401 heading out of Belleville and Trenton towards Napanee or Brighton. I'm not seeing any major construction-related delays yet on Highway 62. And Highway 37 is smooth sailing. Highway 49 is also clear in both directions. 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With the latest traffic, I'm Antonia Altabonte.
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0: Good morning, Mix Nation. 24th of June. I'm Sean Kelly with Miriam Cerkel. We're live in Studio 97 on this beautiful Wednesday morning. So what are we are now? Let's do the math, Miriam. July, August, September, October, November, December. 6 months today from Christmas Eve.
1: Ooh. Got to write that down on my calendar. Yeah, we're already 6 months away. Well, they say, right, Christmas in July. So next month, I'm going to start watching all those reruns on TV, get all those Christmas movies. Yeah, it's a thing.
0: Sorry I brought it up, folks, talking about Christmas. But
1: it is a thing, Christmas in July. So if you want to take some of your Christmas ornaments out, you can actually do that next month.
0: Not Christmas-like weather today. Sunshine and nice. 25 the high. It is 14 at Mix 97. Students have, 2 days to go? School is out on Thursday?
1: Yep. Tomorrow's the, Well, tomorrow's the one of the last days, right?
0: I thought you told me just before 6 that Friday is a PA day and there's no school Friday.
1: Friday is the last day and tomorrow is going to be the last day for everybody.
0: Yeah, so tomorrow it's students, right? And I think teachers go on Friday for the PA day.
1: Yes, correct.
0: Yeah. Okay.
1: Sorry, don't mind the confusion.
0: Yeah.
1: Are you feeling overwhelmed? That's what we're talking about with Dr. Julie this morning.
0: Are you feeling overwhelmed? Did you want to talk about it? Did you want me to listen?
1: Yes, because it is something that we can all relate to. So I'm sure Dr. Julie will have plenty of points that we can all learn from.
0: Yeah, have you ever thought, I cannot do one more thing? Do you feel overwhelmed? That's what we're going to talk about this morning with Dr. Julie Galthorpe just after 7:30 this morning. We also have your Belleville Volkswagen Summer Destination song. We'll tell you what tune to listen to. You can qualify for a stay at Great Wolf Lodge in Niagara Falls. Pretty cool place to be with the water parks indoors. 14 minutes after 6, stay with us.
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0: Brixton on Quinty's Best Variety, Mix 97. Good morning, Wednesday, June 24th. Reading this morning, according to a well-known publication company in the U.S., Katy Perry and Justin Trudeau apparently are showing too much displays of affection when they're out.
1: And PDAs. it's starting
0: to bother people when they're around them.
1: Apparently. I'm not surprised.
0: Yeah?
1: Well, if you see her Instagram account, it's all she does is post pictures of her boyfriend. And I mean, she's like one of those women. I mean, we've all got a friend who does that. And even when they get married, it's like 5 years later, still posting pictures of the big wedding day. And I'm like, girl, you don't look like that anymore. And you got two kids. So she is one of those.
0: Katy Perry apparently is putting it on a little thick, according to some insiders close to her. She's been seen on her Instagram account, as Mary mentioned, kissing Justin in public. I saw them lying on a blanket somewhere in a park recently, and it's making others uncomfortable.
1: Yep. Get a room. That's what everyone is saying.
0: I wonder what Justin Trudeau's kids, who are older now, would think seeing dad hanging out with Katy Perry. And I know Justin's ex, Sophia?
1: Sophie,
0: yeah.
1: Mm-hmm.
0: Trudeau, she's been posting, it seems like, a lot more, too. But when your ex-husband's in the public eye at that level, it must get a little irritating after a while.
1: It would go under her skin for sure. And I think it's not cool, especially like when there's kids. You know, they don't want to see their dad doing that. That's gross. Ew.
0: Too much public display of affection, right? PDA. From Justin Trudeau, former PM, and his lady, Katy Perry.
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18: Good morning. It's 6:30. Sun and cloud today, a high of 25 degrees and another breezy day in store. Right now, it is 14. I'm Eleni Cameron with your Mix 97 news update. 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
18: Former Quinty Region lawyer Gregory Castellano will spend another 18 months in prison after pleading guilty last month to sexual assault and other charges. Castellano, who was arrested in 2024, pleaded guilty to two counts of sexual assault involving two women, one count of distributing an intimate image without consent involving another woman, and one count of failing to appear in court. Castellano had his license suspended by the Law Society of Ontario last year. Prince Edward County Councils voted to increase pay for councillors to match the average of single-tier municipalities. Councillor Kate McNaughton pushed for a higher rate of pay, suggesting it was necessary to make it viable for people with lower incomes to participate on council. The Moira Street Upper Bridge will be seeing necessary repairs. This week, Belleville Council approved a $4.5 million repair project for the nearly century-old bridge, which connects Front and Moira Streets. As part of the recommendation, council also approved an extra $425,000 for the project, with funding coming from a federal government fund. In the last 12 months, a total of 13,705 patients were admitted to Quinty Health's four hospitals. Quinty Health's Board of Directors saw the organization's annual report Tuesday, which showed emergency department visits were up by 13% over the past 5 years, and there was a 33% increase in inpatient stays in the same period. And patients are getting older, with a 16% increase in people 75 and older being admitted to hospital since 2019-20. A funeral for Toronto Police Constable Mark Pinizzotto is set to take place this afternoon. Pinizzotto died in hospital after he was shot during a police raid June 11th. A 19-year-old male has been charged with first-degree murder. Pinizzotto's family members, as well as officials and police officers, expected to attend the service, which is closed to the public. And Canada's immigration minister still hasn't explained why a few dozen people were told to surrender their proof of citizenship. The department issued a statement last week that it was reviewing how the recall of citizenship documents came about. Immigration Minister Lena Diab only says she became aware that, quote, something had happened. She says her department's not finalizing any new applications and it's reviewing all existing ones. In sports, Canada hosting Switzerland in one of six games at the FIFA World Cup today. Yesterday, Portugal, Croatia, Colombia, all picking up wins. England and Ghana played to a draw. The Toronto Blue Jays lost 9-7 in extra innings to the Houston Astros. Mixed satellite weather. Sun and cloud today, some breeze and a high of 25 degrees. Increasing cloud tonight, the low 15. Tomorrow, Kevin Williams says it'll be cloudy with a chance of showers and the risk of a thunderstorm, 22 the high. Friday, mostly cloudy, chance of showers and 24 degrees. The weekend looking better. Right now, it is 14. 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

0: Quinny's Best Variety Mix 97. That's Ella Langley on the mix. We're going to be joined by Jamie Kelly from Prince Edward County. It's Seniors Day today in the county. She'll join us in about 10 minutes.
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0: 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Good morning.
3: Hey, Sean Buren. Good morning to you both. Good morning, all. It's a beautiful morning, a lovely day coming up. I know it's a work day, but if you can't get outside, enjoy some time outside. The weather doesn't look as pleasant tomorrow and Friday. For today, plenty of sunshine, gentle breezes, low humidity. It's a gem. The top temp, 25. It'll be nice this evening, and then partly cloudy overnight tonight, the low 15. Tomorrow, a front will approach, mostly cloudy ahead of it, with developing showers, maybe some thunder, high 22. Friday, mostly cloudy with a shower, 24, but the weekend shapes up fairly well. Again, for today, Sean, it looks to be a beautiful day, plenty of sun, low humidity, and a top temperature up 25. Back to you guys.
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0: Phil Collins on Quincy's Best Variety, Mix 97. Good morning, Mix Nation. I'm Sean Kelly with Miriam Cerkel. 24th of June. Sunshine and nice today. Get outdoors, enjoy it. June is a special month. It's Seniors Month. They're doing it up big time in Prince Edward County today. They have a seniors fair. Joining the conversation, it's Jamie Kelly. Good morning, Jamie.
1: Good morning. How are you today?
0: We're good, thank you. We've got a special day happening with the seniors fair. Give us the details.
1: Yes, today at MLP Residence at 13468 Loyalist Parkway in Picton, we are having a free event open to our residents, families, caregivers, community members, seniors, and anyone interested in learning more about programs and services that support healthy aging in our MLP residents community. Our guests will have the opportunity to meet local organizations, explore community resources, enjoy a complimentary barbecue, listen to live music by The Reasons, participate in prize draws, connect with friends, neighbors from across Prince Edward County. We also will have featured greetings from community leaders and representatives from all levels of the government as we recognize the important role seniors play in our community. We are very proud to provide a welcoming home where residents can enjoy comfort and companionship, and we'd like to give back to our seniors in the community. We also will be having some alpacas, so we hope everyone can come see them, get a picture with them, and enjoy some community spirit.
0: Great job, Jamie. We have no questions. You covered it all. Good luck today. It starts at 12:30. Music with The Reasons, the legendary band from Mix Nation, will be at the Seniors Fair. Thank you for this, Jamie.
1: Thank you. I hope to see lots of people out there. It's going to be a lovely day.
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0: Good morning. It is 6:52. We have a nice day for you to enjoy. 25 the high. It's 15 at the mix.

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1: Good morning. It's 7 o'clock. Kevin Williams says to expect a sun cloud mix today in the high about 25 degrees. Right now, it's 14. I'm Elena Cameron with your Mix 97 news update. 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
1: Former Quinte Region lawyer Gregory Castellano will spend another 18 months in prison after pleading guilty last month to sexual assault and other charges.
3: Castellano pleaded guilty to two counts of sexual assault involving two women who were drugged prior to the sexual activity. One count of distributing an intimate image without consent involving another woman. One count of failing to appear in court. Police originally arrested Castellano in the summer of 2024. He had his license suspended by the Law Society of Ontario last year. John Spitters, Quinte News.
1: Additional funding has been approved for the Wellington Water and Wastewater projects. Council approved the funding yesterday after reviewing a report on the challenges facing the project. Drilling equipment had been damaged by buried steel rails, and drilling progress was further slowed by poor rock conditions. Higher than expected groundwater also had to be removed, causing delays at additional costs. Council ultimately voted to approve $5 million for the Wellington Trunk Main and Sanitary Pumping Station. Doctors want it. That's a message given to Quinte Health's Board of Directors. While staffing for most medical staff at local hospitals is at a full complement, the number of doctors continues to fall short. Chief of Staff Dr. Colin McPherson says they're planning to meet future demand.
4: But there too, I think we've evolved and we're doing a better job. We have really worked on our onboarding processes and our recruitment processes.
1: The addition of nurse practitioners and physician assistants to the medical staff has been helpful in dealing with the patient load. After three police officers in Canada were killed over the past 2 weeks, a criminology expert says the number of on-duty cop fatalities this year remains within historical levels. University of Ottawa professor Justin Pichet says data shows policing is generally safer now than in previous decades. Pichet says the recent tragedies do not appear to be a new trend, and police officers are more likely to die in an accident than to be intentionally killed. The funeral for Toronto police officer Mark Pinizzotto, who was shot last week during a police raid, will be held today. A new analysis from BMO Economics estimates a $70 million boost to Vancouver's local economy for each additional World Cup match that Team Canada plays. The bank says a potential economic bump would be largely tied to bars, restaurants, and watch parties. BMO Economics suggests the tournament overall should generate between $1.5 billion and $6.5 billion, likely skewing to the higher end if Canada wins Group B. And U.S. President Donald Trump claims six people have been arrested over recent damage to the Lincoln Memorial reflecting pool. Trump claimed without evidence that there had been a 350-foot gash in the paint as the administration faces a self-imposed deadline to fix the botched renovation before next month. Trump also said the government would release images substantiating his vandalism claim. And that's news.
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6: 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Canada taking on Switzerland today at the World Cup in Vancouver. a tie or better, securing Canada first place in Group B. They are virtually guaranteed to move on regardless. There's five other games on the schedule today as well. Yesterday, winners were Portugal, Croatia, Colombia, and England and Ghana finished scoreless. The NBA draft was held last night in Brooklyn. The Washington Wizards selected BYU forward A.J. DeBanza. The Toronto Raptors getting Santa Clara forward Allen Graves at 19th overall. The NHL is exploring expansion to Texas with Houston and Austin among the markets under consideration. The Edmonton Oilers have hired Mike Babcock as head coach, marking his return to the NHL after more than 6 years. Moves in the NHL yesterday included Chicago acquiring Bowen Byram from Buffalo, Washington getting Jordan Kyrou from St. Louis, Simone Nemec going to Calgary from Jersey. The Ottawa Senators traded their 9th overall pick that they got in the Brady Tkachuk trade to San Jose for William Eklund.
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1: 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Headed to a high of 25 degrees today with a sun-cloud mix. It'll be breezy, too. Tonight, increasing cloudiness, the low 15. Cloudy tomorrow, chance of showers or a thunderstorm and 22, the high. Looking ahead to Friday, mostly cloudy, chance of showers and 24 degrees. And for the weekend, sun and cloud highs in the mid to high 20s. Right now, it's 14. 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
9: 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It's a clear drive. Highway 49 is doing well in both directions, and Highway 62, it looks like roadwork is now slowing things down from Springbrook Road to Preston. Highway 37 looks good in both directions. 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
0: All right, so the movie Groundhog Day has been named as one of the best comedies of all time. 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
0: All right, Ethan, the movie Groundhog Day has been voted as one of the best comedies of all time. Who is the lead actor who stars in the movie, Ethan?
9: Yep, Bill Murray.
0: Sure is. Congratulations.
1: You won a pair of tickets to First Date. It's a real fast, funny, and full of heart comedy. It's happening on July 11th to the 7th. At the Regent Theater in downtown Picton. Thanks, Eaton. Have a great day.
9: Thank you.
1: Happening on July 11th to the 7th at the Regent Theater in downtown Picton. Thanks, Eaton. Have a great day.

0: Smash Mouth on Mix 97, 721. What's going on in the entertainment world, Miriam?
1: Well, Adam Sandler marked his 23rd wedding anniversary by skywriting a message to his wife, Jackie. A plane flew over them and spelled out 23A loves J. That is so romantic. A man in Spain paid $960 for a pair of nail clippers once owned by the late Diane Keaton. A communications consultant, he says he bought the clippers so he could be close to Diane. Brad Pitt and girlfriend Inez de Ramon are talking about having children. Pray private on the subject, dropped a few hints, but so far, Brad's relationship with his own kids right now is pretty non-existent. Daryl Hall received a kidney transplant from a living donor. And the 79-year-old shared the news on Instagram. The transplant happened a few weeks ago and his recovery is going very well. And finally, Katy Perry and Justin Trudeau's public displays of affection are starting to bother some people. She's making out with Justin every chance she gets and people are whispering that they should get a room.
0: Yeah, it's a little sickening. Come on, Justin, you can do better. Birthdays this morning for Mary Brown's Chicken, who is celebrating in Mix Nation on this 24th of June.
1: Oh, we've got Eric Simard, retired teacher from Quinty Secondary and Eastside.
0: Yeah, Eric, husband of Dr. Julie Galthorpe, blessed with two kids, loves to get on his bike and bike for like 100 kilometers.
1: Wow, well, he's celebrating his birthday today.
0: Yeah, well, have a great birthday biking to Oshawa and back.
1: Yeah. Dave Robinson, he's turning 64 today. Enjoy your day and eat lots of cake.
0: Dave, former City of Belleville employee, listening in the Marmer area. I believe he's a good guy. Grew up in the Bancroft area. Have a great birthday, Davey.
1: Yeah, it's lots of love from Lorraine. And your fur babies, Brock and Maka, as well as Leo and Ray Ellen. Susan Cooper is 58 today. All the best from Alicia and Brandon. Christine Whiteman is 61. Happy birthday to my mother-in-law. From your daughter, Crystal, son-in-law, Tim, husband, Paul, Chris, grandkids, Zach, Dakota, Sadie, Brittany, and Tasha. And enjoy your special day. And Shyla, Neil is 35. That's from Aunt Ray Ellen and Uncle Leo, Jeremy, and Andre. Celebrity sharing your birthday, football star Lionel Messi is 39. And Mick Fleetwood turned 79 today. Our birthday winner with Mary Brown's Canadian Chickens, Canadian Farmers, is Kayla Sarmiento. Happy birthday, Kayla, and enjoy your special day.
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0: Good morning. It's 7:30. A mix of sun and cloud as we head to a high of 25 degrees. It's going to be breezy, too. Right now, it's 15. I'm Eleni Cameron with your Mix 97 News Update. Here's what's making news. Prince Edward County Council's voted to increase council pay in the coming year. While discussing the motion, Councillor Chris Brainey was against increasing pay, saying they shouldn't make this decision right before the upcoming ballot question to review the size of council. Ultimately, council voted to approve the pay increase to match the average of single-tier municipalities. A tractor-trailer carrying hay caught fire early Tuesday afternoon on the eastbound Highway 401 near the Grafton exit, ultimately backing up traffic several kilometers past Coburg. Fire crews from Coburg and Hamilton Township worked continuously for several hours. The eastbound lanes were closed, with the highway not fully reopening until around 9 p.m. Working closely with Loyalist College and other institutions and reaching out to international students has paid off for Quinte Health and its four hospitals. Quinte Health's CEO Stacey Dobbs says other than doctors, the organization has a full complement of staff. In the past 12 months, the stable staffing situation has led to the lowest number of overtime hours being claimed in the last 5 years. The completion of construction for the new long-term care home in Tiendanegamohawk Territory was celebrated Tuesday. The new facility will support 128 residents in the community. Approximately 170 jobs are being created, including full-time positions in nursing, personal support work, nutrition services, programming, and administration. A funeral being held today for a Toronto police officer killed in a shooting earlier this month. A procession for Constable Mark Pinizzato set to begin at 10 a.m., followed by a private funeral service at the Toronto Congress Centre at 1 p.m. Pinizzato was shot June 11th while carrying out a search at an apartment building as part of an investigation into multiple shootings. Health Canada has approved the weight loss drug Zepbound for treating obstructive sleep apnea in adults with obesity. It's the only GLP-1 medication in Canada authorized for the disorder, which causes people to stop breathing temporarily while they're asleep. Study results showed patients with obesity taking the drug had fewer breathing interruptions per hour, but experts say more studies are needed to see if Zepbound can also ease sleep apnea in patients who are not obese. In sports, today at the FIFA World Cup, Canada hosting Switzerland for top spot in Group B. Yesterday, Portugal, Croatia, and Colombia all picked up victories, while England and Ghana played to a scoreless draw. The Blue Jays lost in extra innings to the Houston Astros. They'll play again tonight. Mixed satellite weather. Going up to 25 degrees today with a sun-cloud mix and a bit of a wind as well. Increasing cloud in the low 15 tonight. For tomorrow, a cloudy one, maybe showers, risk of a thunderstorm, 22 the high. Mostly cloudy on Friday, chance of showers and a high of 24 degrees. Currently it's 15. 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

0: Winnie's Best Variety, Mix 97. Our winner this morning with the Montana's 925 contest, a loyal listener, a staple in downtown Belleville.
1: Francis Clark. Congratulations, Francis. You won a date with Montana's.
0: Staff meteorologist, Kevin Williams. Good morning.
2: Hey, good morning. Good morning to all. How's everybody today?
0: Doing all right. Couple of days of school for the students before summer holidays start. How's it looking for the next 2 days of school?
2: Well, it looks beautiful today. And then tomorrow we've got some showers. Our front's going to arrive, maybe some thunder. And then, of course, next week, you know, it's summer, and it's summer for the kids, and it's going to feel the part. I think the warmest air of the year to date arrives for a couple, 3 days next week. Although there could be some storms later in the week, there will be some sun, too, and that's going to really boost our temps. But today, in the meantime, it's a beauty. If you work or play outside today, good for you. What a great day. Slap on the sun. Sauce, keep the bug spray handy and go forth. The front that brings showers tomorrow will move away Friday. That should pave the way for a decent weekend. So for today, what you see is what you get. It's a beauty. Plenty of sunshine, the high reaching to 25. No problems this evening. Pleasant clouds gather overnight. We're down to 15. For tomorrow, mostly cloudy. I've got some showers arriving. There might be a thunderstorm in the afternoon, the high 22. Friday, mostly cloudy, a shower 24. Right now, the weekend, though, looks generally dry with some sun both days. Sean?
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0: 7:40 with the Mixed Morning Crew, 24th of June. I'm Sean Kelly, Miriam Sirkel, Dr. Julie Gauthier joining us in Studio 97 this morning. for her weekly segment. Good morning, Doctor.
1: Good morning, and happy St. Jean-Baptiste Day for those who celebrate, too.
0: That's right. That's right. And it's your husband Eric's birthday.
1: Yes, so he celebrates two things this day.
0: Good. What's he doing for his birthday?
1: He's working on, he's now become a contractor, so he's doing that as well.
0: Oh, okay.
1: Yeah, so he's busy.
0: Yeah, I've seen his work. He should call in an expert. I'm kidding. Kidding, Eric. I'm kidding. All right, today on the show, this has been a story that caught our attention and you want to discuss this morning.
1: We do, because we all make mistakes, every one of us. But the real question is, what do we do after the mistake? Do we own it or do we rush to explain it away? Today we're going to talk about excuses, accountability, and why saying I didn't mean to is not always enough.
0: We'll get into that next. After Bieber and Sorry on Mix 97.

0: Justin Bieber's Sorry on Mix 97. Not sorry for the weather today. It's going to be beautiful, sunny, and 25, 16 at the Mix today with Dr. Julie Galthorpe. What's your excuse? Dr. Galthorpe came across a story that prompted today's topic. I saw this story as well. According to police records out of Florida, a couple, the mother, a healthcare executive, was arrested. They left their six-month-old baby left unattended under a beach umbrella at a beach in Florida. Police said the parents went for a walk with their three other kids for nearly an hour. I scratch my head when I see these stories and I say to myself, how the hell is this possible?
1: Well, you know, thankfully, the baby was found by some good Samaritans who called the authorities.
0: Yeah.
1: And the baby was not in distress. But the part people are really talking about is the explanation. So the parents reportedly said they placed the baby under the tent for a nap, went walking with the other kids, and lost track of time.
2: It's true. Honestly, everywhere online, they say that, I lost track of time. But I don't think that's an excuse. Could it be, right?
1: No, and it becomes the focus of critics, right? Because people question, is that an explanation? Is it an excuse? Is it accountability? Or, you know, people do have the tendency to try to soften something that's very serious. So when we talk about something like this, we're talking about this story as an example. And, you know, Eric, my husband, was a lifeguard, and he said this happened frequently where, you know, they'd be looking for a child and then they'd find out, well, the child actually couldn't even walk. The child crawled like halfway down the beach. So this kind of thing does happen where people get distracted and it's dangerous. Here we're talking about on a beach, but it can happen anywhere, and not just about kids. We're talking about excuses. But what stands out to me is how people try to make a serious choice sound understandable, like we lost track of time. But that probably is exactly what happened. That probably is the context, because I don't think these parents intended harm. But then we have to remember the intention is only part of the experience. So a child, if we take this example, could be placed at risk even when no one meant for harm to happen, right?
0: No, I know, but poor accountability, poor parenting. If there's two parents, four kids, you want to take the other three for a walk on the beach, flip a coin, mom or dad, to see who's going to go. One's got to hold back. That's how I would do. Look at this.
1: Yeah, and that would be the accountability piece. And maybe if they had said something like, you know, we made a major error in judgment,
0: yeah,
1: and we both went, and one of us definitely needed to remain back with the child, that might have, you know, landed a little better for people. But who knows? I mean, we don't know the whole experience, and I'm sure, I mean, there were charges and they're not allowed back in Florida. They have a number of other consequences because of this. I'm sure that they are struggling at this point to kind of regain a sense of their life. So, but whenever people try to explain away behavior, like things I'll hear from people is, I didn't mean to hurt you. I didn't mean to forget. Those are explanations that people are told.
0: What's in our DNA for us not to accept accountability?
1: So it's not really a DNA problem. It can be in our history. So it's uncomfortable to say that you did something wrong. But the more that you get comfortable with it, the easier it becomes. And then that's about being emotionally mature and having growth. You know, most people want to believe I'm a good person, or in this case, I'm a good parent. I would never do something unsafe. So when our behavior does not match that image, we feel vulnerable.
0: Mm-hmm.
1: And that's when those excuses come in. Like, I was tired, I was busy, it wasn't that bad. So statements can be partially true, but they also keep us from taking responsibility.
0: Back with Dr. Julie Galthorpe here in moments.
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1: Sylvia Dean on Mix 97 at 7:55 with the Mix Morning Crew, Dr. Julie Galthorpe this morning. What's your excuse? Talking about a story, a couple in Florida were at the beach. They left their six-month-old baby unattended under a beach tent. They went for a walk with the three other kids for about an hour, came back. Baby's okay, and they didn't mean to do this. Accountability, we've been talking about. And we'll pick it up from there.
0: Yeah, and in all of these case scenarios where people have incidents with their children, to say it's my fault and admit that they're at fault, that's quite hard for some people to say.
2: It is, and there's a lot of reasons why it's hard. So one is that, you know, there's legal ramifications for people to say it's my fault. So that's one piece that gets in the way of that ability just to take accountability. There is also the sitting with the discomfort of knowing that you did something that's not aligned with who you are and then feeling judged by that. So it's really uncomfortable. And then the third one is that you have childhood trauma, that taking accountability is hard because you navigated through life thinking that, or knowing because of how you grew up, that if I say I did it, it's going to be really terrible. Like it's a challenge to me feeling safe and secure. So those are the reasons. I don't know what these parents' issue was in terms of, other than maybe they did just go for a walk. I think people also have to remember that we are overtasked. And when people, you know, show bad judgment and they do something, it's often without intent. It's because they are so, they're so overwhelmed with everything that they're doing that they're not in the moment. And being in the moment is often what saves our judgment, protects us from, you know, further outcomes that are negative. So it is, you have to be accountable though, because that's what allows repair. It's not about beating yourself up. There are lots of reasons that we make errors. I make them, Miriam makes them, you make them. You know, Miriam said her mom made them. We all make mistakes, okay?
1: Yeah, yeah.
2: So accountability is not beating yourself up. It's about saying the truth without running away from it. So you can say, I was exhausted. And then also say, I made an unsafe choice. Both can be true, and that's what allows those relationships to heal and repair.
1: Let's make it for the summer as well. Parents will be busy with the kids at the beach, maybe doing some shopping, even pets. We know it's going to heat up next week. It's those types of things. 99% of the time, I believe they're great parents and follow the rules. Just sometimes they're overwhelmed and forget about stuff, right? That's what's going on. Live in the moment.
2: Yeah, and that's proactively the way you avoid tragedy, is you have to be in the moment and you have to pay attention to what is happening for you now. And I get this is really hard. So if something does go wrong, do not beat yourself up. This stuff happens, but also don't wait for tragedy before you recognize that I need to be in the moment and be paying attention.
1: Yeah, have a safe summer as well. I want to get this in. Your book has been chosen by Indigo as one of the most anticipated Canadian books for the fall 2026. It's going on a pre-order promotion that's on now until, no, it starts the 28th, right, of June?
2: Yeah, starts this weekend, yeah.
1: Yeah, indigo.ca.
2: That's right.
1: And it's called Heal Childhood Trauma, the Self-Nurturing Therapy Approach to Better Adult Relationships. Well done.
2: Thank you. Yeah. And we do talk about, or I do talk about in the book, that that lack of safety and security that we've developed earlier in our lives, how that can play out in our adult relationships, our growth, the choices we make. And that's so important, because if you want to have great, healthy, happy adult relationships and be great parents, you got to heal the stuff that hurt you as a child so that you can feel safe and secure in doing your best as an adult.
1: I was out yesterday at the dollar store, and I was thinking of you. I was buying some Canadian stuff for my lawn, you know, like the little flags and that stick around the front lawn, and getting jacked up for Canada's 159th birthday today. And there was, it looked like a grandmother, looked like a granny with about three or four grandkids, and she was busy getting some things, and I was thinking, boy, she's happy because the kids are full of energy running up and down the store. And I thought, good for granny. But it's got to be a grind at times, too, because many kids are being raised by multiple adults in their life.
2: Right. And we've talked about that, like the children, they're counting on lots of different adults to keep them safe. And even, you know, if we don't know the child, we can also be part of the community in keeping kids safe and paying attention to them. And also recognizing when that person, that adult you're seeing trying to manage all this is overwhelmed. So no judgment, just be supportive and compassionate.
1: Funny line too. I was, you know, listening to the conversation and the grandmother says, we got everything, just a couple of more things. They spent $60 on your teacher's gift. And I thought, that's a pretty special teacher. And then the kid said, can we, like, the kid was like six or seven.
2: Okay.
1: Can we drive it to the teacher's house? And grandma said, no, we're not driving it to the, you'll take
2: it to
1: school.
2: Pushing it right now.
1: But shout out to all the grandparents that are, you know, part of that raising kids. Yeah. Good seeing you.
2: Good to see all of you, and have a wonderful day.
1: I think you're not in next week, right? You wouldn't be here on Canada Day?
2: Not Canada Day. Canada Day is a day to celebrate.
1: Okay. Good stuff.
2: Have a great day.
3: Good morning. It's 8 o'clock. Sun and cloud today. A high of 25 expected. We're currently sitting at 15 degrees. 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
3: Additional funding has been approved for the Wellington Water and Wastewater projects.
6: Council approved the funding during Tuesday's meeting after reviewing a report on the challenges facing the project. Drilling equipment had been damaged by buried steel rails, and drilling progress was further slowed by poor rock conditions. Higher-than-expected groundwater also had to be removed, causing delays and additional costs. Council ultimately voted to approve $5 million in combined additional funding for the Wellington Trunk Main and Sanitary Pumping Station projects. For Quinney News, I'm Alan Michael Steele.
3: A major milestone for local healthcare as the Hastings Prince Edward Ontario Health Team clears a massive backlog of patients waiting for primary care. By auditing and updating their wait list from before January 2025, officials successfully matched over 5,000 residents with a family doctor or nurse practitioner. If you registered after that date, there are still about 3,200 people waiting, so anyone without a local doctor is urged to sign up with Healthcare Connect. Bay of Quinte MP Chris Millett's commented on the feds directing Aalto, the corporation responsible for Canada's high-speed rail project, to consider an additional stop in Kingston. Millett says ongoing discussions have clearly highlighted the need to minimize environmental impacts and protect sensitive areas. He says the proposed southern route for Aalto presents a potential pathway to address some of those concerns. In February, Millett said he couldn't support the project at that time. However, on Tuesday, he joined Transport Minister Stephen McKinnon in Kingston for the media conference about a Kingston stop. Millett emphasized that he supports high-speed rail. A tractor-trailer carrying hay caught fire Tuesday afternoon, snarling traffic on Highway 401 east of Coburg. Today's Northumberland reports Coburg and Hamilton Township firefighters responded to a transport fire in the eastbound lanes near the Grafton exit around 1:45 p.m. Fire crews worked continuously for several hours to extinguish the fire. All eastbound lanes had to be closed, causing traffic to back up for more than 10 kilometers past Coburg. The highway was fully reopened around 9 p.m.
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10: 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Canada taking on Switzerland today at the World Cup in Vancouver. A tie or better securing Canada first place in Group B. They are virtually guaranteed to move on regardless. There's five other games on the schedule today as well. Yesterday, winners were Portugal, Croatia, Colombia, and England and Ghana finished scoreless. The NBA draft was held last night in Brooklyn. The Washington Wizards selected BYU forward A.J. DeBanza. The Toronto Raptors getting Santa Clara forward Allen Graves at 19th overall. The NHL is exploring expansion to Texas with Houston and Austin among the markets under consideration. The Edmonton Oilers have hired Mike Babcock as head coach, marking his return to the NHL after more than 6 years. Moves in the NHL yesterday included Chicago acquiring Bowen Byram from Buffalo, Washington getting Jordan Kyrou from St. Louis, Simone Nemec going to Calgary from Jersey. The Ottawa Senators traded their 9th overall pick that they got in the Brady Tkachuk trade to San Jose for William Eklund. The Toronto Blue Jays fell 9-7 to Houston last night. Treya Savage gets the ball for the Jays at 7:07 tonight. And the Belleville Sports Hall of Fame has named its High School Athletes of the Year, both from Bayside Secondary, Jesse Prevost and Josh Thomas. More at QuinnyNews.com. And that's sports.
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3: 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Headed to a high of 25 degrees today with a sun cloud mix. It'll be breezy too. Tonight, increasing cloudiness, the low 15. Cloudy tomorrow, chance of showers or a thunderstorm and 22 the high. Looking ahead to Friday, mostly cloudy, chance of showers and 24 degrees. And for the weekend, sun and cloud highs in the mid to high 20s. Currently, we're sitting at 15 degrees. 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
13: Construction-related delays are building on Highway 62 from Springbrook Road to Preston. Also, I'm seeing them in Belleville through Frankford Road. Other than that, we're doing well with Highway 37. The 401 looks good in both directions. Highway 49 is also issue-free. It's a clear drive on Belleville and Trenton Streets. Looking for a little excitement? Rock the Ottawa River with Wilderness Tours. All the excitement you can handle from aisle to aisle, ages 5 and up, wildernesstours.com. And that's the latest traffic. I'm Antonia Altabonte.
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1: 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She won with McDonald's. Congratulations, Melanie.
0: Your Summer Road Tour tune with Belleville Volkswagen and Mix 97 qualify for Greatwood Lodge. Stay there in Niagara Falls when you hear Uptown Funk, Bruno Mars. You instantly qualify if you're caller 9. FIFA World Cup Soccer. It's time now for a visit on the show with our insider, Justin Gent from Quinny Broadcasting. Good morning.
2: Good morning.
1: Morning.
0: Justin's a little jacked this morning. Team Canada's third game today.
2: Yeah, I'm actually just here to make sure I'm allowed to leave before 3 p.m.
0: Is that what time the game's at? 3?
2: 3 p.m.
0: Yep. Okay.
2: So in Vancouver, there'll be 10,000 fans marching in the streets at least in Canada Red going to the game.
0: I love this tradition. I saw the other day there was a few other countries doing it. They took over Toronto the other day.
2: Definitely have. Every city they go to, just like the Scottish fans in Boston, city these countries are going to are really taking over, embracing the World Cup.
0: Okay, so is Canada going to get 100% for sure to the final 32?
2: I'm not going to say 100% until it's done, but it's pretty much guaranteed.
0: Okay, how do we screw this up if we lose
2: and in the other game Qatar wins, it's a toss-up if we get that third place. That's the problem. But if we tie or win, obviously, we move on to the next round.
0: So there's 32 countries in round two. Then it goes to 16.
2: Yeah, so in the next round, it's a true playoff. It's win or go home.
0: Oh, could we make it to the 16?
2: It depends on where we play and who we play, but hopefully we do. If we win today, we get to stay in Vancouver, so we still have home field advantage, and that's what we really need.
0: Okay. Any surprises over the last couple of weeks?
2: Well, a few little surprises, like Turkey's out already. There's a team that I thought would do better than they did. Yeah. But, you know, a lot of the smaller countries are at least maybe not winning, but they're challenging these big countries that are meant to be the winners. Really challenging them and making a great tournament.
1: Well, like yesterday, England and Ghana, that took everybody's surprise. Like if I had a bet, I would have placed my bets on England, and it was a draw, nil. And that is really something that makes you look and say, wow, you know what? Ghana's really putting themselves on the world map this time.
2: And they were worried when they expanded it to 48 teams that there'd be too many blowout games. There'd be too many 7-0s, things like that.
1: And it's not the case.
2: It just hasn't happened.
0: Are you supportive? You think TSN's doing a good job with the coverage?
2: I sure think so. Have you seen the set they have in Vancouver?
0: Yeah.
2: It doesn't even look real. It's beautiful.
0: Beautiful backdrop with
2: exactly,
0: the mountains.
2: Exactly,
0: So the coverage is...
2: The coverage good, and the commentators are good. We get the world feed, obviously, for games outside of Canada, but it's been great.
0: Yeah, and it's nice to hear and see different personalities behind soccer, some of the play-by-play announcers and hosts.
2: I was watching a Columbia game last night, and the color commentator was Scottish, and his accent was so thick that I almost couldn't follow along.
1: Like, where's the subtitles over here,
2: exactly.
1: Right?
2: Exactly.
0: Justin had mentioned just before we came on the air this morning that you found an interesting story about a cat in Ireland. What's the story?
2: Okay, so there's this apparently, like, psychic cat.
0: Yeah.
2: That so far there's in the games, this cat has predicted them all correct.
0: Really?
2: And what it does, the owner lays out two flags for the game of the countries, and the cat has always wandered towards the winner.
0: And this cat is in Ireland?
2: This cat is in Northern Ireland and hasn't got one wrong yet.
0: Beautiful. Well, thanks for coming in this morning on short notice with your FIFA World Cup 2026 report.
2: Go Canada, go!
0: Play Switzerland today. Justin Gent saying it's going to be an easy win for Canada. Is that what you said?
2: Easy win, sure. 2-1, that's what I'm predicting.
1: All right.
0: Good stuff. We'll check in tomorrow. Stay with us, 8:15 with The Mix.
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0: 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We'll have the draw on Friday. Who got through this morning?
1: Our qualifier this morning was Janet Noble. Congratulations, Janet.
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1: Oh, don't forget your hat today because it is going to get sunnier. Highs at 25 and cooler 15 tonight and tomorrow. We could see a chance of showers later in the day and highs of 22. And right now, it's 17. That's your latest weather update for 10 Fitness in Trenton.
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0: Good morning. It's 8:30. Sun and cloud today, going up to 25 degrees. Right now, it's 17. 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
0: Former Quinte Region lawyer Gregory Castellano will spend another 18 months in prison after pleading guilty last month to sexual assault and other charges. Castellano, who was arrested in 2024, pleaded guilty to two counts of sexual assault involving two women, one count of distributing an intimate image without consent involving another woman, and one count of failing to appear in court. Castellano had his license suspended by the Law Society of Ontario last year. Prince Edward County Councils voted to increase pay for councillors to match the average of single-tier municipalities. Councillor Kate McNaughton pushed for a higher rate of pay, suggesting it was necessary to make it viable for people with lower incomes to participate on council. The Moira Street Upper Bridge will be seeing necessary repairs. This week, Belleville Council approved a $4.5 million repair project for the nearly century-old bridge, which connects Front and Moira Streets. As part of the recommendation, council also approved an extra $425,000 for the project, with funding coming from a federal government fund. In the last 12 months, a total of 13,705 patients were admitted to Quinte Health's four hospitals. Quinte Health's board of directors saw the organization's annual report Tuesday, which showed emergency department visits were up by 13% over the past 5 years, and there was a 33% increase in inpatient stays in the same period. And patients are getting older, with a 16% increase in people 75 and older being admitted to hospital since 2019-20. A funeral for Toronto Police Constable Mark Pinizzotto is set to take place this afternoon. Pinizzotto died in hospital after he was shot during a police raid June 11th. A 19-year-old male has been charged with first-degree murder. Pinizzotto's family members, as well as officials and police officers, expected to attend the service, which is closed to the public. And Canada's immigration minister still hasn't explained why a few dozen people were told to surrender their proof of citizenship. The department issued a statement last week that it was reviewing how the recall of citizenship documents came about. Immigration Minister Lena Diab only says she became aware that, quote, something had happened. She says her department's not finalizing any new applications and it's reviewing all existing ones. In sports, Canada hosting Switzerland in one of six games at the FIFA World Cup today. Yesterday, Portugal, Croatia, Colombia, all picking up wins. England and Ghana played to a draw. The Toronto Blue Jays lost 9-7 in extra innings to the Houston Astros. Mixed satellite weather. Sun and cloud today, some breeze and a high of 25 degrees. Increasing cloud tonight, the low 15. Tomorrow, Kevin Williams says it'll be cloudy with a chance of showers and the risk of a thunderstorm, 22 the high. Friday, mostly cloudy, chance of showers and 24 degrees. The weekend looking better. Right now, it's 17. 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

0: That's Zed with Clarity on Quinty's Best Variety Mix 97. And summer vacations are right around the corner, and all the kids in high school and elementary school are gearing up because tomorrow is the last day for students. Well, as we know, that Friday is a PA day. And you know, Alana, not everybody celebrates graduation the same way we do here in Canada. All right. So I was looking at the internet, went over a few things. And one that really caught my eye was in Argentina. So what the kids do in Argentina when they graduate is that they're being egged.
1: Egged?
0: Is that what it's called, right? Yeah. They come out of the auditorium and everyone's waiting with eggs.
1: They just have like confetti or some
0: eggs
1: or something.
0: Well, some of them, I guess the ones who are a little bit more pristine and, you know, neat and proper, they go with glitter. Okay. But the ones who really want to go down and dirty, they take eggs and they throw it on the kids and their family members. And I thought, oh my goodness, if my granddad was still alive and he was in Argentina getting egged in the face, I'm sure everyone would have a piece of their mind. Congratulations on your family. I believe that Duncan.
1: Yeah, Duncan graduated
0: right recently.
1: Grade 8 at Foxborough Public School, and he's our last elementary student. So
0: you're getting there.
1: Yep. So our time at Foxborough Public School is now done, but it's been such a wonderful school. It's a great country school, and we love all the people there, the teachers, the secretaries, the principal, everybody. They are great. And yeah, it's been really, really great place for all of our kids to be.
0: And is he ready now to start this new chapter in his life?
1: Because
0: it's a big deal going to a different school, right?
1: Yeah, and you're going to a much bigger school when you head to high school. And so, yeah, I think he and his friends, they're all ready to go. I know some of them, they're all kind of branching out a little bit. Some are going to different high schools. So it'll be definitely a new experience for them.
0: Bittersweet.
1: For these kids who have been together, you know, since they were basically 4 years old.
0: Yeah, little babies. And did you guys do anything special for graduation? Like, did you get the egg out or the glitter, confetti, anything like that?
1: No eggs or glitter. Just bought them a nice suit and they had fun. They went to Foxborough's tradition is usually to go to Lone Star after graduation, so they had a great time there, and yeah, it was a lot of fun for them.
0: Oh, lovely. Lots of social media, Facebook. Mm-hmm. You can't forget that. Well, congratulations, because I know I didn't really talk about Duncan. I keep you know what, we can never talk too many times about our children. We're all
1: right.
0: Proud of them. And congratulations for making it so far. It's 8:44 in the mix.
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0: That's Madonna with Open Your Heart on the mix. Oh, man, do I ever love her. FIFA World Cup games today. Huge six games today. And the highlight, of course, has to be Canada versus Switzerland. That's happening tonight at 3 o'clock in Vancouver. And what's really interesting in this game is that there are different animals making predictions. And one that we've got is, I think, Alana, a cat. Right.
1: Yeah. So there's this cat in Northern Ireland that so far has predicted the winners of all the World Cup games so far. Billy is a one-year-old British short hair, and his owner shows him two team flags for each game, and Billy then makes his prediction by picking the flag of the winning team. He's been right 19 times so far.
0: That is unbelievable.
1: Today.
0: Okay, well, I'll be keeping an eye out on that and in our own backyard as well. In Toronto, we've got our own animal. So they called him Swimbappy. First of all, he's a goldfish, hence Swim, and Swimbappy after Kylian Mbappe from the French team. And I think, like, he's one of the very few soccer players that I know, Mbappe. So what this fish does is that he goes towards one side of the tank, and then they got the flag there. And then he chooses who he thinks is going to be the winner. So far, records show he's got the prediction right between 50 and 70%. So it's like, yeah, three quarters of the time, right? I mean, at the end of the day, he is a goldfish. they say, right, would you have a memory of a goldfish that disappears after 3 seconds? And other animals also that have been making the news for making their predictions, they got Shock the Hawk. That's in the States. And then in the UK, you got Arnold the Armadillo. And that one, what's really cute, is in Mexico. They've chosen several animals because, like in Mexico, they also like to do things really big. So in Guadalajara Zoo, they've got elephants, gorillas, a puma, and a giraffe. Honestly,
1: they're all supposed to be predicting
0: at the zoo. So they make it like some big event. I have to look this up on YouTube. So instead of having just a goldfish or just a cat, Guadalajara Zoo in Mexico take different animals and then they choose. I guess it'll be like trying to say, well, if the elephant and the gorilla went against the puma and the giraffe, would that make the score 50-50?
1: Right. I don't know. Or it's like when they all sit at the table, all the pundits sit at the table and make their picks before the game.
0: Right.
1: The same thing right here.
0: Oh, it is. Are you going to be watching any of the games tonight?
1: Of course. Definitely going to watch Canada versus Switzerland because the winner wins Group B. So it's a big deal. Canada could really make some history tonight. They've already made history.
0: But they will keep on making more. I'll be going, flipping the switch back and forth. Qatar is playing against Bosnia and Herzegovina. That's at the same time. So I'll keep you updated tomorrow which one did I watch, at which score, at which time, because it's going to be, my fingers are going to hurt, let's say, by 5 o'clock.
1: You'll be flipping back and forth. You'll be forgetting which game you're watching.
0: I think I'll be one of those people tonight. It's 8:55 on the mix.
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1: Good morning. It's 9 o'clock. Sitting at 17 degrees as we look to reach a high of 25 with a mix of sun and cloud through the day. I'm Eleni Cameron with your Mix 97 news update. 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
1: Prince Edward County Council's voted to increase council pay in the coming year. While discussing the motion, Councillor Chris Brainey was against increasing pay, saying they shouldn't make this decision right before the upcoming ballot question to review the size of council. Ultimately, council voted to approve the pay increase to match the average of single-tier municipalities. A tractor-trailer carrying hay caught fire early Tuesday afternoon on the eastbound Highway 401 near the Grafton exit, ultimately backing up traffic several kilometers past Coburg. Fire crews from Coburg and Hamilton Township worked continuously for several hours. The eastbound lanes were closed, with the highway not fully reopening until around 9 p.m. Working closely with Loyalist College and other institutions and reaching out to international students has paid off for Quinty Health and its four hospitals. Quinty Health's CEO Stacey Dobbs says other than doctors, the organization has a full complement of staff. In the past 12 months, the stable staffing situation has led to the lowest number of overtime hours being claimed in the last 5 years. The completion of construction for the new long-term care home in Tiendanega, Mohawk Territory, was celebrated Tuesday. The new facility will support 128 residents in the community. Approximately 170 jobs are being created, including full-time positions in nursing, personal support work, nutrition services, programming, and administration. A funeral being held today for a Toronto police officer killed in a shooting earlier this month. A procession for Constable Mark Pinizzato set to begin at 10 a.m., followed by a private funeral service at the Toronto Congress Center at 1 p.m. Pinizzato was shot June 11th while carrying out a search at an apartment building as part of an investigation into multiple shootings. Health Canada has approved the weight loss drug Zepbound for treating obstructive sleep apnea in adults with obesity. It's the only GLP-1 medication in Canada authorized for the disorder, which causes people to stop breathing temporarily while they're asleep. Study results showed patients with obesity taking the drug had fewer breathing interruptions per hour, but experts say more studies are needed to see if Zepbound can also ease sleep apnea in patients who are not obese. And that's news.
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1: 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Bosnia-Herzegovina plays Qatar. Morocco taking on Haiti. It's Scotland against Brazil. South Africa and South Korea battling, while Czechia and Mexico square off as well in the late game. Results from yesterday saw Portugal, Croatia, Colombia all win, while England and Ghana play to a scoreless draw. The Toronto Blue Jays fell 9-7 to the Houston Astros in extra innings yesterday. They'll meet again this evening. Trey Savage on the mound for the Jays, who are one game below 500. Moves in the NHL yesterday included Chicago acquiring Bowen Byram from Buffalo, Washington getting Jordan Kyrou from St. Louis. Simon Nemec goes to Calgary from Jersey, and the Ottawa Senators traded their 9th overall pick to San Jose for William Eklund. The Edmonton Oilers have hired Mike Babcock as head coach, marking his return to the NHL after more than 6 years. And the league is exploring expansion to Texas, with Houston and Austin among the markets under consideration. The NBA draft took place last night. The Washington Wizards selected BYU forward A.J. DeBanza with the 1st overall pick. The Toronto Raptors made Santa Clara forward Allen Graves their first selection, 19th overall. 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Going up to 25 degrees today with a sun-cloud mix and a bit of a wind as well. Increasing cloud in the low 15 tonight. For tomorrow, a cloudy one, maybe showers, risk of a thunderstorm, 22 the high. Mostly cloudy on Friday, chance of showers and a high of 24 degrees. Currently, we're sitting at 17. 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
8: 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Your 9 o'clock song for the Montana's 925 contest. 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
1: That's Tyler Shaw with Run to You on Quinty's Best Variety, Mix 97. Time now for your latest weather update for 10 Fitness in Trenton. Oh, today's a great day to soak up the sun. Some clouds later on and highs of 25. And tonight, going down to 15. Tomorrow, could see a chance of showers and highs of 22. And right now, it's 21. And that's your latest weather update for 10 Fitness in Trenton.
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0: That's Dasha with Austin on Quinty's Best Variety, Mix 97. And taking a look at your latest weather forecast, is going to be smooth sailing today. Lots of sunshine with the odd cloud and highs of 25. And tomorrow, cloudier with a chance of rain and highs near 20. And right now, it's 23 degrees on the mix.
1: It's hot.
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2: As someone who's been married nearly 25 years, I'll tell you, there's a lot of great things about having a spouse. And according to a new study out of the University of Miami Health System, marriage might even be linked to a lower risk of cancer. Why? Well, the researchers said people who are married are less

0: likely to engage in risky behavior. They're more likely to get a nudge to go to regular preventive medicine appointments and screenings. And they have a partner to share the load of family obligations, household chores, and finances. No one is saying you should get married in the pursuit of better health. But if you are single, how can you build a strong support system to maybe get some of these same benefits? Do your own research, find out what's important, and then hold members of your squad accountable and let them hold you accountable as well. That can provide a lot of support. I'm Dr. Sanjay Gupta, helping you live a better life.
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0: It's 11:18, our weather forecast for Petro-Canada with sunshine and a bit of cloud today and a high of 25. Clouds tonight, 15. Clouds with a chance of showers and a risk of a thunderstorm tomorrow and 22. And for Friday, cloudy, chance of showers and 24. Some sun and cloud for the weekend. Right now, 22 degrees at Mix 97.
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1: Good afternoon. A mix of sun and cloud for the day today. Right now, 23 degrees and partly cloudy. I'm Zach Pagimba with your Mix 97 news update, brought to you by Competition Motors, selling and servicing the finest European vehicles. 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
1: A tractor trailer carrying hay caught fire Tuesday afternoon, snarling traffic on Highway 401 east of Coburg. Today's Northumberland reports Coburg and Hamilton Township firefighters responded to a transport fire in the eastbound lanes near the Grafton exit around 1:45 p.m. Fire crews worked continuously for several hours to extinguish the blaze. All eastbound lanes had to be closed, causing traffic to be backed up for more than 10 kilometers past Coburg. The highway was fully reopened around 9 p.m. The cause of the fire under investigation. Doctors wanted. That was a message given to Quinte Health's Board of Directors Tuesday. While staffing for most medical staff at local hospitals is at full complement, the number of doctors continues to fall short. Chief of Staff Dr. Colin McPherson says they're planning to meet future demand.
3: But there too, I think we've evolved and we're doing a better job. We have really worked on our onboarding processes and our recruitment processes.
1: The addition of nurse practitioners and physician assistants to the medical staff has been a big help in dealing with the patient load. The Hastings Prince Edward Ontario Health Team has announced that they've hit a major milestone for connecting patients to primary care doctors. Alan Michael Steele has the story.
4: The Healthcare Connect waitlist for residents registered before January 1st, 2025 has been reduced from just over 11,000 unattached patients to zero. After a comprehensive evaluation of the list to review and update who was still on it, there was determined to be just 5,147 residents who still needed a family doctor. All of those patients have now been connected to primary care with either family doctors or nurse practitioners. Now there's about 3,226 unattached patients remaining on Healthcare Connect's waitlist who have registered after January 1st, 2025. Anyone who does not have primary care or is traveling outside the region for primary care is encouraged to register with Healthcare Connect. For Quinte News, I'm Alan Michael Steele.
1: The Ontario government announcing the completion of construction for the new long-term care home in Tiendanega, Mohawk Territory. The new long-term care home will support 128 residents in the community. Speaking with Quinte News, Ontario's Minister of Long-Term Care, Natalia Kusundova-Bashta, says that the home will offer culturally appropriate services to the local Mohawk elders.
5: I am very sure that they will be honoring the practices, the Indigenous way of knowing, the closeness to land, the teachings of grandfathers, and the integration of oral tradition and intergenerational wisdom. So this home is special from that perspective.
1: The home is expected to welcome its first residents later this summer. A procession for a police constable fatally shot earlier this month in Toronto is now underway. It'll be followed by a funeral service for 43-year-old Mark Pinizzotto at the Toronto Congress Centre this afternoon. Pinizzotto was shot on June 11th while carrying out a search at an apartment building in the city's northwest as part of an investigation into multiple shootings. The man accused of shooting him, 19-year-old Nicholas Bennett, was shot and injured by police and remains in hospital. And that's your news.
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1: 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It is a busy day in the FIFA World Cup, including Canada, hosting Switzerland this afternoon. That game will be at 3 p.m. Also happening at 3 p.m., Bosnia-Herzegovina plays Qatar. Later on, Morocco will take on Haiti, and Scotland will meet Brazil. Both games at 6 p.m., and then South Korea and South Africa battle in a matchup at 9 p.m., also at 9 o'clock. Tonight, Czechia and Mexico square off. Results from yesterday, Portugal dominated Uzbekistan 5-0. Croatia beat Panama 1-0. Colombia defeated Congo 1-0. And England and Ghana were scoreless. Toronto Blue Jays fell 9-7 to the Houston Astros last night. They meet again tonight at Rogers Center. Trey Savage pitching for the Jays. A lot of moves in the NHL yesterday, including Chicago acquiring Bowen Byram from Buffalo. Washington gets Jordan Kyrou from St. Louis. Simone Nemitz goes to Calgary from Jersey, while the Ottawa Senators traded their 9th overall pick to San Jose for William Eklund. The Edmonton Oilers officially hiring Mike Babcock as head coach, marking his return to the NHL after more than 6 years. The NHL also announcing it's exploring expansion to Texas, with Houston and Austin among the markets under consideration. The NBA draft took place last night, with the Washington Wizards having selected BYU forward A.J. DeBonsa. Toronto Raptors made Santa Clara forward Alan Graves their first selection with the 19th overall pick. The draft continuing today. Mix 97 satellite weather. Going to be a mix of sun and cloud today. A high of 24, feeling like 26 with the humidity. Clear this evening. There's a slight chance of showers during the overnight hours, though. Low of 14. Cloudy with a chance of showers throughout the day tomorrow, with a risk of a thunderstorm in the afternoon. A high of 20. And a mix of sun and cloud, slight chance of showers for Friday, and a high of 24. 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I'm Zach McGibbon in the Quinney News Center.
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9: 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Wind 10 knots, backing to southwest 10 knots, becoming light near midnight tonight. Wind southeast 10 knots near noon tomorrow, veering to south 10 tomorrow evening. 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

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If it's a song we play, we'd be more than happy to play it for you. Like this one from Dina Vaudry, who wanted to hear Richard Marx. Call it The River, but I did some research, and it's actually Hazard on Mix 97.

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0: on the countdown with a hit from Toy Story 5. 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
1: 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I'm so

0: It's Laying On Me. It makes 97 at 1227 with Gray Moulton. And good afternoon. We've got some cloudy skies right now as we take it outside.
1: 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It's time for a Take It Outside Minute on Mix 97. What was once something we dreamed about when flipping through home design magazines from the U.S. has actually become a reality in Canada, and homeowners are embracing it like never before. Outdoor kitchens and appliances are no longer just for those living in warmer climates. We now have all the ingredients for making our own outdoor kitchens that will withstand our Canadian winters. Anything you can imagine in a gourmet kitchen inside your home is now available outside. Now, when it comes to recouping the money that you're going to spend, outdoor kitchens have a similar return on investment as indoor kitchens, according to Money Sense magazine. That said, today's outdoor kitchens average around $10,000, and that can easily balloon with all the amazing gadgets available. People are installing granite counters, sinks, wine fridges, warming stations, and let's not forget about the grills. With laser technology and searing stations, the new lines of grills that are available for homeowners today is taking hibachi into a whole new territory. There are two key points, though, to making the most for your outdoor kitchen. First, add items that you don't have inside, like pizza ovens and smokers. These will help ensure that you actually get outside to use them. Also, place your kitchen in an area somewhere that you can easily see from the windows from inside. That way you can avoid any safety issues or even just charred burgers.
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0: Just the right song at just the right time, all the time. 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If I-

I believe the video for that song was shot over at Prince Edward County. It's Honeymoon Suite and Wave Babies, Mix 97 with Gray Moulton. Lots of sunshine today. I believe the water's still a little cool to be taking in the waves, but we are into summer. Soon, it'll be able to go swimming in the water, though we haven't had the hot days to warm it up. We are going to see it up to 25 degrees today. And increasing clouds tonight, 15 clouds with a chance of showers, risk of thunderstorms tomorrow and 22. And Friday, cloudy, chance of showers, 24.

0: Love Lift Me, Amanda Marshall, Mix 97 with Gray Moulton. It is the summer season. Ontario SPCA and Humane Society have launched the annual No Hot Pets campaign that urges pet owners across the province to protect animals during the hot summer weather. It encourages you to take an online pledge at nohotpets.ca, promising never to leave pets unattended in vehicles. Officials warn that cars can heat up quickly, even on mild days, putting animals at serious risk within minutes.
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0: Everyone cared. It's Nickelback. Mix 97 with Gray Moulton. The World Cup still continues. Canada's in action this afternoon. It brings to mind, remember that psychic who said, don't go to the game today because the aliens will be taking over and taking up a lot of soccer people? Well, also, another psychic has weighed in. This is a cat from Northern Ireland. So far has predicted the winners of all 19 World Cup games so far. Billy is a one-year-old British short hair. His owner shows him two team flags for each game. Billy then makes his prediction by picking the flag of the winning team.
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1: Francis Clark won this morning with the 925 Could Be You. 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

0: Maroon 5 with Memories on Mix 97 with Greg Moulton. Our weather forecast for Petro-Canada was sunshine today. Bit of cloud. Highs of 25. Tonight, clouds 15. Showers tomorrow with the risk of a thunderstorm at 22. And Friday, cloudy with a chance of showers 24. Some sun and cloud for the weekend.
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0: Mounted Police musical ride performing at the fairgrounds on the 16th of July. The main event will get underway at 6 with a performance by local band Trilogy, and then the musical ride gets underway at 7. This is the first time that they've been to Napanee.
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0: It's Post Malone and Morgan Wallen. I had some help. Mix 97 with Greg Moulton heading up to 3 o'clock. Justin Anderson coming your way at 3. I'll talk to you tomorrow at 11. Chilango's All Request Lunch after 12. 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Well, if your dream job was always to be a bear, this is the job for you, as China Zoo is hiring actors to play bears. The bear actors must stay silent, can only purr to communicate, except in emergencies. It has six-hour shifts, 4 days off per month, and pays about $15,000 per year. 310-330-PIZZANOVA.
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Hello, Justin Anderson here for your drive home. Where's the heat? Where's the heat in Europe? They're getting smoked. Oh, it's coming. That's right. The heat is coming. The banquet is getting ready to sizzle. Temperatures will get ready to push right around 40. Are you kidding me? Details coming up on that. Also, it's game time. Canada 1-1 away from World Cup knockout stage. Well, there is some ticket chaos right now that is leaving a lot of fans locked out. And Ontario hits the gas legally on the highways. You've probably already seen the news, but everyone's talking about it on the interwebs. Details coming up. Your drive home. It starts now.

0: 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Join the conversation. Well, if you thought June in the Bay Equity area was mild, Mother Nature is about to flip the switch. A big heat setup is heading in next week with temperatures. I mean, if you head to Toronto, they're expected to feel closer to the 40s with the humidity midweek. And if you're thinking, well, that's Toronto, Justin. We're not Toronto. Not here. The heat is definitely going to spill right across the Highway 401 into our backyard. So here's the breakdown. The weekend, yeah, it's going to get warm. It's going to build up. We're looking at mid to high 20s. But then the humidity starts creeping in. You know, so the weekend's going to feel closer to 30. And then by next week, things ramp up fast. Daytime highs around the upper 20s and the humidity pushing higher. Feeling to mid-low 30s, somewhere around there. Then comes Canada Day into July, and this is where things get spicy. Mid to high 20s on paper, feeling more like mid-30s. And if you're not near the water, it's Humidex. It's going to suck. Stepping outside is going to feel like, you know, you're opening an oven door. Come on, you've been there before. You know what that's like. So here in the Bay, Quinny, we're likely going to stay a few degrees cooler than downtown Toronto. I mean, that's a positive, right? But not enough to brag about it. It's still going to be hot. Still going to be humid. Still going to be the kind of weather where your car AC, it's going to become your best friend. I love you. If it works. So the advice is simple. Drink lots of water. Don't leave your pets or your kids in the vehicles, and maybe plan some outdoor stuff early in the morning or early in the evening. Because next week, it's not just summer. It's why is the air doing this to me? Let's take a look at the latest update from the Big Satellite Weather Center for Friel Heating and Air Conditioning. Clear skies tonight, partly cloudy, a 30% chance of a shower overnight. Down to 14, tomorrow cloudy. We're looking at the possibility of some showers, maybe a risk of a thunderstorm in the afternoon, and a high 20. And Friday, mix of sun and cloud, the temperature, see, starts to go up. There's a chance of a shower, high 24. Saturday, see what's happening. Temperature goes up, sunny in 26, and it's looking the same for Sunday, but the humidity starts dipping in next week real fast. Right now in the mix, we're sitting at 23. 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

0: a sedan. The males assaulted an individual in the parking lot, demanding the keys to their vehicle. The unknown males then fled the en route with both vehicles. The investigation is ongoing, and the Quinning West Detachment of the OPP is seeking witnesses to the event or anyone that may be in possession of possible dash camera footage. Any person with information regarding this incident or the persons responsible is requested to contact the Ontario Provincial Police at 1-888-310-1122. 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

0: Well, a lot of people are watching. They're watching right now. I know you're like, no, no, seriously, I'm working. I'm not watching. I'm not watching. Yes, you are. It's a big day today. Canadian men's team is just one away from punching their ticket to the next round of the World Cup. They're facing Switzerland right now, right this second. A top 20 team, experienced, organized, and basically the kind of opponent that does not show up for feel-good stories. But Canada, on the other hand, they're hot right now. They're hot. Now, the challenge gets real. Switzerland has been here before, 5 knockout appearances, big tournament pedigree. Meanwhile, Canada, they got momentum. Right now, I'm looking at the score, 0-0. 0-0. What are we, about 30, yeah, we're about 30 minutes in. Still no score. Keeping an eye on it. Coming up here on Mix 97, Ontario. Hitting the gas on the highways. Details coming up.
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0: We're headed towards 4 o'clock. Your Mix information update from the Mix 97 News Desk and your Throwback Ford 4. World Cup action this afternoon. Switzerland against Team Canada. It's still nothing. 0-0. 44 minutes in. Well, get ready. Your right foot just got some news today. Of course, the province is raising speed limits to 110 kilometers an hour on another, 938 kilometers of highways. And the changes start rolling out on Friday and continue through September. So basically, the speed everyone was already driving is finally becoming the speed limit. The government says it'll reduce travel times and improve traffic flow. And honestly, if you've ever been stuck behind someone doing 92 in the left lane, you probably support anything that gets traffic moving a little quicker. And you got to remember, though, just because the speed limit is going up doesn't mean you can pull a Michael Schumacher or a Max Verstappen out there on the highway and think you're an F1 driver. Stunt driving penalties. Yeah, they still kick in 40 kilometers over the posted speed limit. So if you see the new 110 sign and think, sweet, that means I can do 150 now. Yeah, that's not a good idea. Not a good idea. I mean, we got speed demons out there. I mean, the average speed you see out there on the 401 usually seems to be 125, 130 anyway. Car zipping by you. Just because it's 110 doesn't mean you can go 140. And don't forget, it's construction season, so you gotta factor that in too, right? Coming up, get ready, more Quiddy's Best Variety on the way.
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1: Good afternoon. Few clouds tonight with a slight chance of showers during the overnight hours. Right now, it's 23 degrees and mostly cloudy. 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
1: A close call on Highway 7 in Marmara this weekend nearly turned tragic. Father's Day Sunday, Kanata's Sean O'Meara, his brother, and father were heading home from an Oshawa Classic car show when they were nearly struck head-on by a vehicle passing on a hill near DeLauro Road.
4: The pickup truck, who was straddling the yellow line, caused the other vehicle to lose control. That vehicle went perpendicular to the roadway and then was struck by the 5-ton truck traveling behind us.
1: O'Meara believes the two drivers coming head-on were in a road rage incident. The crash closed the highway for several hours. The former firefighter says he's amazed no one was killed. Photos and more details at QuinteNews.com. The Southeast Public Health Unit has reappointed Nathan Townen as chair of the board after a change in municipal appointment briefly left them without a chair. During Wednesday's meeting of the Board of Health, the board briefly discussed how Townen's recent departure from elected municipal office in Lennox and Addington County automatically saw him removed from the board. Lennox and Addington County immediately hired Townen as Director of Communications and Community Development and reappointed him as representative to the board, but this didn't automatically restore his position as board chair. After a brief discussion, the board voted to reappoint Townen to the board chair position to finish the 2026 term. The mother of the Toronto police officer who was fatally shot during a police raid earlier this month says her son had a unique ability to lighten difficult moments and lift the spirits of those around him. Linda Pinizzotto spoke at her son Constable Mark Pinizzotto's funeral service at the Toronto Congress Center.
5: He went to work every day with pride and honor. He brought laughter to others through his humor, his wit, and yet sometimes his sarcasm. I got some of that. Some of it I liked. A lot of it I didn't.
1: Pinizzotto was shot on June 11th while carrying out a search at an apartment building in the city's northwest as part of an investigation into multiple shootings. The veteran police officer, who was 43, died later in hospital. A new report says homes valued under $500,000 are taking up a bigger share of Ontario's real estate landscape, led by a shift in the condo market. Michelle Zadikian reports.
6: New data released by the Municipal Property Assessment Corporation shows those lower valued homes now account for nearly 24% of Ontario's real estate market, up from 17% in 2022. Despite that improvement, the report notes the share of homes priced below $500,000 is still well below that of a decade ago when they made up 67%. Condos account for much of the recent uptick in affordability. Nearly half of that housing segment is valued under $500,000 this year, up from 24% just 4 years ago. Michelle Zedekian, The Canadian Press.
1: And that's your news. 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Canada currently taking on Switzerland in the FIFA World Cup, this time in Vancouver this afternoon, with first place in Group B on the line. Left back Alphonso Davies expected to make his tournament debut for Canada. The co-hosts need a win or a draw to top the group and secure a round of 32 game at BC Place on July 2nd. At halftime, the score is 0-0. It's a full slate of group play games on tap around the United States and Mexico as the second week of FIFA World Cup play nears completion. Bosnia curly up 2-1 over Qatar. Scotland taking on Brazil later today. Morocco taking on Haiti. The Czech Republic playing Mexico, and South Africa battling South Korea. Trey Savage will get the start for the Toronto Blue Jays tonight against the visiting Houston Astros. Toronto needs a victory to get back to the 500 mark. The Blue Jays hold the third spot in the American League wildcard standings. The NBA draft concluding tonight with a second round. The Toronto Raptors hold the 50th overall pick. Toronto selected Santa Clara forward Allen Graves last night with the 19th overall selection. General Manager Bobby Webster says the club still hopes to add depth at guard and center. 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They care about your air. It's going to be a few clouds up in the sky for tonight. A low of 14 degrees. There is a slight chance of showers during the overnight hours. That will carry over into tomorrow with a chance of showers and risk of a thunderstorm in the afternoon. A high of 19 degrees. And for Friday, mixed sun and clouds, slight chance of showers, a high of 24. 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I'm Zach McGibbon in the Quinty News Center.
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10: Good afternoon. It's a clear drive on the 401 heading through Trenton and Belleville. Highway 62, we have construction-related delays in both directions that will slow you down from Springbrook Road to about Preston Road. Other than that, Highway 37 is smooth sailing. Highway 49 looks good out towards Picton. Highway 2, just the usual slow patch through Brent Street. 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

2020's best variety mix 97 and your throwback 4 at 4 Flo-Rida, David Guetta, Club Can't Handle Me. We're keeping an eye on the World Cup. It's not so good for Canada right now. I mean, they got to make something happen in the next 30 minutes or less. Switzerland, 2-0 right now. 2-0. Switzerland's a tough team, though. Tough team. 2-0. Come on, Canada. You got to make some moves. All right, you know, we got to pivot a little bit here because Swifties, we need to have a little conversation. You know, and the people who just suddenly care too much about venue floor plans in New York City, we need to talk about the most analyzed non-event of the year. The rumored wedding of Taylor Swift and Travis Kelce. Oh, this is very important stuff. So here's what the internet knows. Which is to say, absolutely nothing confirmed. Rumor number one is July 3rd in New York City. Because of course it is. Nothing says private ceremony like an entire internet circling a date like it's Black Friday at Target. And rumor number two, Madison Square Garden. Yes, the theory is they might just casually turn one of the most famous arenas in the world into a wedding venue. And rumor number three, Rhode Island, which honestly feels more on brand. Like a romantic coastal estate, fireworks, maybe vibes. And then you'll have 300 paparazzi hiding in the bushes. Meanwhile, official sources, total silence. Representatives, no comment. Taylor and Travis, they're not saying anything. You know, they're just probably living their best lives while the internet's out there doing FBI-level wedding planning and investigations. They're on Google Maps and zooming in. Ooh, there's tents. There's tents in Rhode Island. Oh, the wedding's this weekend. And my favorite part is fans are now debating.

0: you know, look. Oh, by the way, I saw that video of Taylor Swift performing at Travis Kelce's big tight end party there, you know. You had all the tight ends get together and there was a concert and Taylor Swift got on stage and sang Love Story. That was cool. All your Hollywood dirt is on the way here on Mix 97. Don't go anywhere.
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0: Adam Sandler may have just raised the bar for anniversaries. For his 23rd with his wife Jackie, he hired a skywriter, you know, some dude up in a plane that writes something in the sky, to put 23J up there in the sky. He actually posted saying, "Happy 23rd anniversary to my sweetheart. Love you forever." They met back in 1999, filming the Big Daddy movie. Katy Perry, Justin Trudeau are apparently entering the "Okay, we get it, you're in love" stage. This is according to some sources. I'm guessing some friends have had enough of making out everywhere. Some people around them think the PDA is getting a little intense, and they just might want to tone it down. We get it. You're in love. And it seems Keke Palmer is finally talking about those Sean Evans dating rumors. When asked about the Hot Ones host, Sean Evans, she said, "You know, we're just hanging out. We're good." And called him my guy. She says, "We're taking it day by day." And in true Hot Ones fashion, one wing at a time. Drake, OVO. Yeah, that's right. The OVO brand is headed to court over a money dispute, saying they owed millions in fees after a loan issue. And OVO says the money isn't owned. And the other party says, "Oh, yes, it is. 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
0: Okay, I took a quick look. Canada's got 2 minutes to make something happen. They're down by one right now. It's 2-1. They got a couple minutes to make something happen here. Let's go. Well, have you ever had one of those moments where you see a warning label and you think to yourself, who needs to be told this? Well, there is a guy. Yeah, we found a guy. Doctors in Switzerland treated a man in his 20s after he started seeing flashing lights and, you know, he had some floaters in his eyes and he didn't know what was going on. So he had to, went and saw the doctors. The doctors couldn't even figure it out. Until doctors do what doctors do. They start asking some more detailed questions. You know, that's how you get to the bottom of things. And this guy casually admitted to his doctors, take a seat for this. You're going to need it. He casually admitted, oh, yeah, I've been using a massage gun on my eyeballs. A massage gun. The thing that sounds like a construction crew fixing a sidewalk. He was using it around his eyeballs for several minutes at a time every week for 3 months because, let me see. This, yeah, I'm quoting him. My eyes felt tired. Apparently thought, you know what this delicate organ needs? It needs the same treatment as a sore hamstring after leg day. Now, shockingly, if you didn't know this, this is good to know. Eyeballs do not enjoy being power washed by a tiny jackhammer, okay? Doctors actually found retinal tears and damage and are now calling for clear warnings. Some people need these warnings. You know, not everybody reads them. But you should have them there to cover yourself, right? So your healthy tip of the day is this. A massage gun, great on the shoulders, great on the back, sure. Eyeballs? Listen, if you're tired, maybe just close them and take a nap like the rest of us.
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1: Good afternoon. A few clouds up in the sky for tonight, a slight chance of showers during the overnight hours. Right now, 23 degrees and mostly cloudy. 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
2: A close call on Highway 7 in Marmara this weekend nearly turned tragic. Father's Day Sunday, Kanata's Sean O'Meara, his brother, and father were heading home from an Oshawa Classic car show when they were nearly struck head-on by a vehicle passing on a hill near DeLauro Road.
3: The pickup truck, who was straddling the yellow line, caused the other vehicle to lose control. That vehicle went perpendicular to the roadway and then was struck by the 5-ton truck traveling behind us.
2: O'Meara believes the two drivers coming head-on were in a road rage incident. The crash closed the highway for several hours. The former firefighter says he's amazed no one was killed. Photos and more details at QuintyNews.com. The Southeast Public Health Unit has reappointed Nathan Townend as chair of the board after a change in municipal appointment briefly left them without a chair. During Wednesday's meeting of the Board of Health, the board briefly discussed how Townend's recent departure from elected municipal office in Lennox and Addington County automatically saw him removed from the board. Lennox and Addington County immediately hired Townend as Director of Communications and Community Development and reappointed him as representative to the board, but this didn't automatically restore his position as board chair. After a brief discussion, the board voted to reappoint Townend to the board chair position to finish the 2026 term. The mother of the Toronto police officer who was fatally shot during a police raid earlier this month says her son had a unique ability to lighten difficult moments and lift the spirits of those around him. Linda Pinizzotto spoke at her son Constable Mark Pinizzotto's funeral service at the Toronto Congress Center.
4: He went to work every day with pride and honor. He brought laughter to others through his humor, his wit, and yet sometimes his sarcasm. I got some of that. Some of it I liked. A lot of it I didn't.
2: Pinizzotto was shot on June 11th while carrying out a search at an apartment building in the city's northwest as part of an investigation into multiple shootings. The veteran police officer, who was 43, died later in hospital. A new report says homes valued under $500,000 are taking up a bigger share of Ontario's real estate landscape, led by a shift in the condo market. Michelle Zadikian reports.
5: New data released by the Municipal Property Assessment Corporation shows those lower valued homes now account for nearly 24% of Ontario's real estate market, up from 17% in 2022. Despite that improvement, the report notes the share of homes priced below $500,000 is still well below that of a decade ago when they made up 67%. Condos account for much of the recent uptick in affordability. Nearly half of that housing segment is valued under $500,000 this year, up from 24% just 4 years ago. Michelle Zedekian, The Canadian Press.
2: And that's your news.
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2: 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In sports, despite falling 2-1 to Switzerland just moments ago, Canada is through to the knockout round of the FIFA World Cup. The Canadians finished second in Group B and will play a round of 32 game against Group A's runner-up in Los Angeles on Sunday. It's a full slate of group play games on tap around the United States and Mexico as the second week of FIFA World Cup play nears completion. Bosnia curly up 2-1 over Qatar. Scotland taking on Brazil later today. Morocco taking on Haiti. The Czech Republic playing Mexico. And South Africa battling South Korea. Trey Savage will get the start for the Toronto Blue Jays tonight against the visiting Houston Astros. Toronto needs a victory to get back to the 500 mark. The Blue Jays hold the third spot in the American League wildcard standings. The NBA draft concluding tonight with a second round. The Toronto Raptors hold the 50th overall pick. Toronto selected Santa Clara forward Allen Graves last night with the 19th overall selection. General Manager Bobby Webster says the club still hopes to add depth at guard and center. 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It's going to be a few clouds up in the sky for tonight, a low of 14 degrees. There is a slight chance of showers during the overnight hours. That will carry over into tomorrow with a chance of showers and risk of a thunderstorm in the afternoon, a high of 19 degrees. And for Friday, mixed sun and clouds, slight chance of showers, a high of 24. 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
9: Good afternoon. It's a clear drive on the 401 heading through Trenton and Belleville. Highway 62, we have construction-related delays in both directions that will slow you down from Springbrook Road to about Preston Road. Other than that, Highway 37 is smooth sailing. Highway 49 looks good out towards Picton. Highway 2, just the usual slow patch through Brent Street. Other than that, we're doing well. 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

0: around. Corby Park is at, what is it, 210 Ann Street? Check it out. Okay, Canada. Now, the ending we wanted in Vancouver is not what we wanted. It's not what we wanted. But don't panic. Start putting the soccer jerseys back in the closet. No, no, no. Canada fell 2-1 to Switzerland in the final Group B match. Switzerland actually jumped ahead 2 goals. And then Promise David came off the bench and basically said, don't worry, boys. Don't worry, boys. I got you. He scored less than a minute after getting on the field. Now, sadly, the comeback didn't happen. Canada pushed. They had chances. The coach waving his arm from the sidelines like, come on, let's go. The good news is Canada's not done. They're not done. They finish second in the group and move on to the next round. So the Canada World Cup journey continues Sunday in Los Angeles. Taking a quick look at the latest update from the Mix Satellite Weather Center for Friel Heating and Air Conditioning. Clear skies tonight, partly cloudy. Got a chance of showers that could pop up down to 14. Tomorrow we're looking at chance of showers too and maybe a thunderstorm in the afternoon with a high of 20. Things start getting warmer going into the weekend. Of course, Friday, mixed sun and cloud. Chance of showers, high 24. Saturday, sunny 26. The same for Sunday. And then, well, the humidity visits the Bay Quinte region next week. It's 22 right now in the mix. 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

0: Big 97 of EG. Lots of sailboats heading out onto the Bay of Quinte. I mean, it is Wednesday. It's Sailboat Wednesdays. Nice breeze out there, actually. Looking at the flags at the over at the Harbor Club there. Put the sails out. It is time to play Quinte's favorite game. Let's just go.
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0: Burger Revolution! Oh, it's back. 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You can feed up to 10 people. 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Perfect for, you know, an office lunch party. Something like getting everybody together for a Blue Jay game or the World Cup. 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It's perfect for that, too. 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You get 10 Revolutions or Utopian Burgers, fries, fresh toppings, condiments on the side, too. So everyone can actually, you know, build the burger they want. Good food, too. It's amazing. 613-962-9700. Your chance to win with Burger Revolution if you can identify this noise. All right, go ahead. Please play the noise. That's a little easy, don't you think? Go ahead. All right. I'll entertain it. Go ahead. Play it again. One more time. Six one three 962-9700. If you know what that noise is, good luck to you. Phone lines are good. There's a line I don't usually go to. I'll go to line number 4. I've been neglecting line 4 for a while. Don't forget to have your radio turned down too. That'd be wonderfully appreciated. Go ahead. What do you think that noise is?
2: Is it a window, a car window opening?
0: A window, a car window opening. Is that your final answer?
2: That is.
0: You would be correct. Yeah, it is. Yes. Yes, you've rolled one down before. Remember when you had to turn crank the windows down? You remember that?
2: I do remember that.
0: Oh, the good
2: and
0: old
2: now
0: days.
2: My kids just open and close them all the time.
0: What's your name?
2: My name is Ashley.
0: Ashley, well, congratulations. You just won with Burger Revolution. Hold on a line. I'm going to hook you up with your prize, okay?
2: Thank you.
0: All right, coming up, more Quinte's Best Variety in moments.
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0: 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Let me take you to a place called Croydon, Indiana. Story that is getting talked about today. You might have seen the video already. It's unbelievable. This Amazon driver, you know, just making a delivery, is now out of the job. Fired. After what can only be described as a very creative interpretation of the word path. So here's what happened, if you don't know. This homeowner gets a package delivery. It's a normal day, right? Sunny, the whole nine yards. But later, they check their security camera and basically witness their lawn getting turned into like a NASCAR shortcut. Instead of using the driveway, like, you know, a driveway, the driver says, nope, not going to do it, and goes full rally mode across the freshly cut, manicured, beautiful lawn, tire tracks everywhere. Here's the best part. The driver doesn't even hesitate. No, just cruises right across the lawn, hops out of the car, drops the package on the front porch, totally normal, then gets back and reverses across the same lawn again. Because, I mean, I guess once you've committed to, you know, lawn-based logics, you don't turn back, I guess. Anyway, the homeowner said they were stunned watching it back. I mean, yeah. I mean, can you imagine you order a lava lamp and you accidentally you get your lawn redesigned, turned into a motocross track? Amazon has responded pretty quickly. They say the behavior was clearly unacceptable. They made it right. The driver was fired. Yeah. The real question is, was the driver late, lost? I mean, what was going on there? Either way, somewhere out there, a landscaper got a call that started with, so, you're not going to believe this.
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0: 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Be on the lookout for the Mix 97 Street Team this summer. They're at all the cool events. If it's happening, we're there. You know, I see that a Scotland man named Kevin Doofus. This is his real name. Can you imagine that? Yeah, work, your coworkers. Hey, Doofus! You know, they'll say it in that tone. That tone. It's like, are they really calling my name or are they... Anyway, this Kevin Doofus guy, he was arrested for driving while under the influence of cannabis. The officers stopped him on a highway before he failed a drug test. Doofus has now been banned from driving for 3 years. The judge said, Mr. Doofus, you doofus. That's some judge. Coming up here on Mix 97, more Quiddy's Best Variety. Ryan Seacrest, just after 7.
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0: 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Coming up this hour, I'm going to tell you the top three secrets they say husbands keep from their wives and the top three secrets wives keep from their husbands.
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0: 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So do you keep secrets from your spouse? Even little ones? Are you ready? Here are the top three secrets we keep.
1: Yes.
2: Okay.
0: Secrets husbands keep from their wives.
2: Ooh, juicy.
0: Lustful thoughts. They don't articulate them.
2: Lustful thoughts about other people?
0: No, I think, well, that's not clear.
2: Lustful thoughts. That's
1: important.
2: Well, yeah, lustful thoughts. What lustful thoughts are they?
0: I don't even know if they articulate lustful thoughts for the other person. They just keep it in. Okay, next one. Their fears. Husbands don't tell their wives their real fears.
2: Yeah, I could see that.
0: I understand.
2: Mm-hmm.
0: And husbands don't tell their wives they lie if there's trouble at work. How's everything? It's good?
2: It's
0: fine. All right, anyway, secrets wives keep from their husbands. Old flames. You don't tell them all the flames.
2: The important ones.
0: Hidden cash.
2: Oh, yeah, I definitely have my own little stash.
0: Yeah, you keep a stash for yourself, apparently.
2: I still have like my bank account that I opened when I was like 15 years old. So, yeah, got my little stash
0: there. A little nest egg. And you don't tell when other men, you don't tell your husband when other men hit on you.
2: Why do they need to know that?
1: I do.
0: Of course you do. And some are real and some are not.
2: Some are real and some are not. Just to stir the pot.
1: Got to keep it fresh.
2: Oh, gosh.
1: Where'd he go?
0: Do you know who hit on me today? Who, again? Every day.
2: Every day.
0: Every day. Here's a quote. Sometimes the reason everything feels too much is because it is.
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